0: words are trouble, words are subtle, words of anger, words of hate, words over here,
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1: The bright blessed day, the dark sacred night. 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
0: En op nummer 1 vinden we de single Stop, het enige grote succes van Sam Brown.

0: 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En You was dat in de remixversie vandaag. We gaan back to the 80s. 1981, Rolls Royce RR Express.
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